bad sign. Wearing suffering like a silk garment, a spot of blue ink, looking for light and finding a hole where there shouldn't be one. I cannot communicate the depth of the feeling. Truth is, I'm still learning to be open about this.

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Toast it up. Yeah, my life is mine like hot. Yeah, what if I go? What if I go? I remember you all. And what if I'm dead? That's a go, actually.

When I put them shots in my head now And I'm a your main bitch, I reveal now If you want a new house, I rebuild now 飛ぶ鳥と俺にない高速またこれで離れて後続 How long you been talking about good old days? Am I alright? Am I safe?

Now you're a man, at least for the groupie she's about to give sex. You already passed your tape to the rapper, he's about to beat the face now. Why are you still there? And these groupies

And it's not the DJ, it's me for thinking he's listening to what he playing, the messages he's putting in the universe. But when really I think about it, what you say ain't who you are. I mean, Luther's still singing about girls. And I mean, Al Green was just a love machine who sang love and happiness.